0: Kiss 102.3, you are here with Ben and Liam. Well, you're not really. You are here with producer Belle, and Liam. Ben's had his first sick day ever. Will he be in tomorrow? Well, you'll have to tune in to find out.
1: Fingers crossed he's not.
0: You enjoy it in here. You like it.
1: It's a bit of fun.
0: You can get used to it. You've done a wonderful job. And if people missed all of the fun, Belle did a Donald Trump about an hour ago.
1: Let's not make that the highlight of the show.
0: You can listen to the podcast, wherever you get your podcast from, episode 91, Ben's First Ever Sick Day is the name of that one.
1: And look, if you do listen to the podcast, you might know that it's not my first time like behind the mic. Like we do a whole chat, usually the three of us in the podcast every day, where we pick apart the show, we talk about behind the scenes stuff. So yeah, if you do want a little bit more than just our 6 till 10 show, you can catch the podcast, Ben and Liam.
0: There's a lot of fun stuff in there.
1: We just basically give each other crap.
0: And sometimes nice things. Like Belle's big surprise last week.
1: Yes, the boys did actually get me a huge surprise.
0: So if you want to find out what the surprise is.
1: And I have not recovered still.
0: You need to listen to the podcast. Also, you need to stick around because up next, if you keep it on Kiss, you're going to have the chance to win Royal Show tickets every damn hour, plus your chance to win your way to our iHeartRadio Music Festival. It's in Vegas. BTS are going to be there. Zara Larsson, Benson Boone, Snoop Dogg, the list goes on. So you may as well be there too.
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0: Rhythm Woody. Hey, we're talking about making a move on a date. 131065, you've got a date move for us. We'd love to hear from you. I'll explain the leader at the moment. It's Jacob Elordi with Kendall Jenner. Hot move. Hot move. But I went out on Friday night actually with Woods with my partner, with Sam.
1: Uh-oh.
0: And we were sitting in these chairs watching classical music. And
1: very sexy.
0: Super sexy. Mm. Super sexy. We love classical music. If you get a chance to go to the Now or Never Festival in Melbourne, actually, definitely go. It was lots of fun. But we're sitting there and I don't know why, but I all of a sudden felt like I was a teenager at the movies.
1: Fun.
0: Where you try and get the arm over.
1: Oh, the old yawn. Did you go the yawn?
0: The yawn.
1: Yawn into the...
0: I don't know why I felt so... Like, she, you know, we've been together for 10 years, but I had this moment, I was in my head, I was like, how do I get my arm around her?
1: It's nice. That's nice to have the
0: nerves. It was a little bit like that.
1: And had it.

Yeah, I just don't think that's cheating. Here's why. I'm in a relationship, but I like a lot of people's posts. And I didn't know it was considered cheating. Not in the way where it was like, if a girl's like posting actual thought stuff and she's just like jiggling to a Drake song, I don't really like that. But if like, if I see someone I know, a girl specifically, and she's done like a story post, I like it. If someone posts up them and their dog on the beach, I like it. If someone's clearly put an effort into a video, I like it. I don't care about your sex. I didn't know it was micro-cheating. I just like everyone's post. Do you want to know why? Because I know what it's like to put in a lot of effort for a post. You post it up and gets crickets. Nothing. And then you're just like, why do I try? So when I see other people trying, I like their posts. Now, obviously, it can't be too overtly sexual. You know, I got the algorithm the same way every other dude does, where I'll just be scrolling and it'll just be like, dudes making mud huts, dudes cooking fish on a rock beside a stream, and then it's just a girl wearing nothing, like lip syncing.

0: and they're working. It's Will and Woody keeping you up.
1: I have the same meal for lunch every single day, and I've been doing that for 6 years.
2: Yeah.
1: And I love it.
2: Yeah.
1: I wouldn't want to change a thing. I wake up quite early. I put as many vegetables as I can on the barbecue, and then I just add that to quinoa, and that's lunch, and then leftovers is dinner. And for me, when I started doing that 6 years ago, it made life just a lot simpler for me, and
2: yeah,
1: I love it.
2: No, and we're happy for you, mate.
1: I love it.
2: We're happy for you. We are.
1: And I want to know, though, like, how weird is this?
2: Pretty strange.
1: Because I thought there were more people like me out
2: there. It's not just the same meal factor. It's also the fact that, as I mentioned just before the song there, that you fire up the barbecue at 8 o'clock in the morning. Yeah, I don't think there's anyone

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1: Come out and play.
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3: 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She's like, oh, there's another one. Mm-hmm. And then she said, well, let's watch. The other ostrich came over to the one laying down, and it was quite obvious what was going on. There's a lot of wing flapping. And I had my son, Freddie, who turns 3 this week, and straight away, what are they doing, Daddy? Now, I just pretended I didn't hear him ask. Daddy, what are they doing? I don't think I handled it in the best way. 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
3: nature.
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0: morning.
1: Oh my god, their legend's good. 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
2: Need a laugh and a pick me up. 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
1: Here's what you missed.
2: I was given the opportunity to do the Monado Park Sunset Safari. As we progressed through the tour, there was one ostrich, and then the driver had to kind of like put the brakes on. She's like, oh, there's another one. Mm-hmm. And then she said, well, let's watch. The other ostrich came over to the one laying down, and it was quite obvious what was going on. There's a lot of wing flapping, and I...
3: Young, 5'6", pick up sticks, fell in love with the biggest egg.
0: Ben and Liam in the morning.
1: Here's what you missed.
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